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10: Bumper to bumper in South Anchorage at O'Malley and Old Seward as our afternoon commute continues inside rush hour. Similar conditions at Boniface and Northern Lights and Boniface and Dr. Martin Luther King Jr. Avenue. Heavy traffic in Midtown at 36th and the Seward Highway. This is Time Saver Traffic.
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10: My Borealis broadband traffic cams at the way station by the S-curve show the northbound side of the Glen Highway well within the midst of rush hour for our afternoon drive. I'm seeing a decent amount of southbound traffic too, so just make sure you leave room between your vehicle and the one ahead of you and drive carefully out there. This is Time Saver Traffic.
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2: Seeing heavy traffic in South Anchorage at Diamond and C, Diamond and Abbott, and O'Malley and Old Seward for our afternoon excursion. And it's bumper to bumper at Tudor and the Seward Highway, as well as at Boniface and DeBar. This is Time Saver Traffic.
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12: Rush Hour, the name of the game for our expedition this evening, with bumper-to-bumper traffic in Midtown at 36th and the Seward Highway. Similar conditions near the ongoing road work at Minnesota and Spinard, as well as over in East Anchorage at Boniface and DeBar. So drive carefully out there. This is Time Saver Traffic.
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11: Traffic looking heavy at Dowling and C and 36th and Lake Otis as our evening jaunt proceeds, but the most action's over in East Anchorage, where it's bumper to bumper at DeBar and Braga, as well as at Boniface and Dr. Martin Luther King Jr. Avenue. This is Time Saver Traffic.
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0: 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And that was our version of a cowboy where I grew up.
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11: Our evening journey is starting to see rush hour wind down. Got a moderate amount of traffic along the Seward Highway in Midtown by 36th. It's still bumper to bumper in East Anchorage at DeBar and Bregaw, as well as at Boniface and DeBar. So drive safely. This is Time Saver Traffic.
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3: 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When he sold the stock off, Sullivan made thousands of dollars for himself. And then he broke Congress's insider trading law, hiding the trade for months. Dan Sullivan keeps working for himself, and it costs Alaska way too much.
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16: Hi, I'm LeVar Burton, and I'm proud to be a book person. 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I guess I'm pretty visual, so it's a combination of those two. 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
1: 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Mary Peltola sold out our energy workers because Schumer and Pelosi told her to do it. Peltola took her orders from the lower 48 liberals and voted against her own bill to expand Alaska energy production. That's why we fired Mary Peltola 2 years ago. Here's Jay Etherton, an energy worker in Anchorage.
2: If you can't keep your word, you're no good to me. 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Then, when Alaskans got fed up and fired her, Peltola cashed out as a D.C. lobbyist. 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

0: 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If it sounds too bad to be true, it probably is.
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0: 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It's also fun. Hearing Health Foundation wants us to listen responsibly so we can hear all the things we love for life. Did you know that decibels measure sound intensity? But we just need to know that if it sounds too loud, it is too loud. And this can permanently harm our hearing. 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

0: 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Take us with you. 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

0: 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We find we don't need to talk a lot. 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
3: Our evening journey is starting to see rush hour wind down. Got a moderate amount of traffic along the Seward Highway in Midtown by 36th. It's still bumper to bumper in East Anchorage at DeBar and Bregaw, as well as at Boniface and DeBar, so drive safely. This is Time Saver Traffic.
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2: 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Unfortunately, they're

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4: 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Here's Jay Etherton, an energy worker in Anchorage.
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0: Stevie Wonder, Kenny Rogers, Celine Dion. 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
6: I'm Boomer Esiason. 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
10: Presently, no incidents or accidents to report. A slow go getting onto J-Bear right now at the Boniface Gate. That's Time Saver Traffic.
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0: Thanks to report, a slow go getting onto J-Bear right now at the Boniface Gate. That's time saver traffic.
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3: The more we learn about Dan Sullivan, the worse it gets. 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Sullivan sided with the trawl fleet, gutting protections for small boat fishermen, and refusing to back efforts to limit bycatch. So it's no surprise that he got hundreds of thousands of dollars from big factory trawlers, the same Seattle executives destroying Alaska fisheries. Now we know that Sullivan was even invested in a foreign farmed salmon company, the biggest competitor to Alaska wild salmon in the world. When he sold the stock off, Sullivan made thousands of dollars for himself. And then he broke Congress's insider trading law, hiding the trade for months. Dan Sullivan keeps working for himself, and it costs Alaska way too much.
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4: 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And to me, a cowboy was somebody that was tough, that wasn't scared to work. 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And that was our version of

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6: Eastbound traffic on Dowling struggles from the roundabout up through Lake Otis. And, of course, Lake Otis traffic is super slow due to that construction between Northern Lights and East 40th. That's Time Saver Traffic.
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10: Eastbound traffic on Dowling struggles from the roundabout up through Lake Otis. And, of course, Lake Otis traffic is super slow due to that construction between Northern Lights and East 40th. That's Time Saver Traffic.
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3: Eastbound traffic on Dowling struggles from the roundabout up through Lake Otis. And, of course, Lake Otis traffic is super slow due to that construction between Northern Lights and East 40th. That's Time Saver traffic.
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1: The more we learn about Dan Sullivan, the worse it gets. 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Sullivan sided with the trawl fleet, gutting protections for small boat fishermen, and refusing to back efforts to limit bycatch. So it's no surprise that he got hundreds of thousands of dollars from big factory trawlers, the same Seattle executives destroying Alaska fisheries. Now we know that Sullivan was even invested in a foreign farmed salmon company, the biggest competitor to Alaska wild salmon in the world. When he sold the stock off, Sullivan made thousands of dollars for himself. And then he broke Congress's insider trading law, hiding the trade for months. Dan Sullivan keeps working for himself, and it costs Alaska way too much.
2: I'm Mary Peltola. I'm running for U.S. Senate, and I approve this message.
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0: It's like enjoying a sunny day, relaxing on a porch swing. 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
2: 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Peltola took her orders from the lower 48 liberals and voted against her own bill to expand Alaska energy production. That's why we fired Mary Peltola 2 years ago. Here's Jay Etherton, an energy worker in Anchorage.
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0: fleet, gutting protections for small boat fishermen, and refusing to back efforts to limit bycatch. So it's no surprise that he got hundreds of thousands of dollars from big factory trawlers, the same Seattle executives destroying Alaska fisheries. Now we know that Sullivan was even invested in a foreign farmed salmon company, the biggest competitor to Alaska wild salmon in the world. When he sold the stock off, Sullivan made thousands of dollars for himself. And then he broke Congress's insider trading law, hiding the trade for months. Dan Sullivan keeps working for himself, and it costs Alaska way too much.
1: I'm Mary Peltola. 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
7: 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Dan Sullivan keeps working for himself, and it costs Alaska way too much.
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0: We've got a special spot in our hearts for every song we play. 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
5: 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Here's Jay Etherton, an energy worker in Anchorage.
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5: 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A little seasoning, some heat, and you've got a dinner. 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
13: 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Sullivan sided with the trawl fleet, gutting protections for small boat fishermen, and refusing to back efforts to limit bycatch. So it's no surprise that he got hundreds of thousands of dollars from big factory trawlers, the same Seattle executives destroying Alaska fisheries. Now we know that Sullivan was even invested in a foreign farmed salmon company, the biggest competitor to Alaska wild salmon in the world. When he sold the stock off, Sullivan made thousands of dollars for himself. And then he broke Congress's insider trading law, hiding the trade for months. Dan Sullivan keeps working for himself, and it costs Alaska way too much.
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0: just great music. It's like a return ticket to a moment in time. Like musical snapshots. And we have more to play right
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4: 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Since I started taking it, I've been lifting like when we played for Coach Carter. My energy is way up, and it even spiced up things between me and the missus.
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0: Once in a while, you find that one song that understands you perfectly. 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